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You say sorry.

Hey, what's up, man? I'm just sitting in my heart. And I'm gonna be 32 years old tomorrow. And I feel half completely alive and half completely dead.

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